0: Simți muzica, simți diferența.
1: Radio Transilvania. 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
1: 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And money, money she making. 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
2: 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Every drop is a waterfall, every breath is a break in the

0: Yeah, you should take it off.
1: Simți muzica, simți diferența. 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
2: Get real with the fever on the dance floor.